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0: Golden Huntrix. Shark Week is getting a K-pop twist featuring one of the members of Huntrix. Hi, it's Bill. Now, Shark Week is going to have its first ever official Shark Week song on Discovery. Ken Young has released Om and Om, Shark Week. Then he gets some help. In fact, one of the members of Huntrix lends a voice as well. So, yes, in advance of a Shark Week, Discovery is releasing a single, a song. Yeah, check it out online, though. It's Om and Om.
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Yeah, man.

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Fergie and Big Girls Don't Cry, starting things off tonight as we get ready to head into the last full week of July. How are you? I'm John Laurenti. Hope you had a fantastic weekend. We're back in the saddle. Like I said, brand new week coming up. Got some Bruno Mars for you, but right now it's Matthew Wilder.

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1: 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Yeah. I guess we are.
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0: hosier and too sweet. Hey, the next time you're feeling a little spacey, have some guacamole. 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

0: Somber and back to friends. 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
1: They say the holy water's watered down, and this town's lost its faith. Our colors will fade eventually, so if our time is running out, day after day, we'll make the mundane a masterpiece. Oh my, my, oh my, my love, I take one look at you, you're taking me out.

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0: Ed Sheeran with Camera. That does it for me. I'm John Laurenti. As always, I'll leave you with this. The largest snowflake ever recorded was in 1887 at Fort Keogh, Montana. It was reportedly 15 inches in diameter and 8 inches thick. Have a good one.
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2: A better life with Dr. Sanjay Gupta.
3: Staying active every day will go a long way towards helping you live a happy, healthy, and pain-free life. And there's perhaps no movement more fundamental than walking. It reinforces the alignment, stability, and coordinated muscle activation that supports how your body moves, whether you're doing strenuous exercise or simply going about your daily life. This is according to Dana Santis, a strength and conditioning specialist. Even though you walk every day, Dana does say you can make small adjustments to immediately improve your walking mechanics. So, keep your rib cage stacked over your pelvis. Avoid leaning over or arching your lower back. Allow your arms to swing naturally in coordination with your legs. Keep your gaze forward, your jaw relaxed, and then just breathe in through your nose and out through your mouth. I'm Dr. Sanjay Gupta, helping you live a better life.
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0: 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This one definitely helps those miles go by just a little bit quicker. 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

0: Got it. That is music from Teddy Swims and Lose Control. What a delivery with that voice, right? Imagine going to school with him in high school. They knew that he was special. He probably heard this from a lot of friends. You have an incredible voice. You should go into music. Of course he should.
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And it's not because pennies are no longer a thing. 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

0: you hear your favorite songs on the radio, one after another, it's not coincidence or happenstance. It's strategically planned music programmed by real human beings. 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
1: Because we love the music too.
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all time, it would be Joshua Tree, "U2". Oh, yeah. Oh, what a classic. Love it. And I love it when we go back and we pull out of the archives these great songs. Here they are now with "I Still Haven't Found".

0: You ever wonder why everyone in Abilene feels so good? 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
1: They say the holy water's watered down, and this town's lost its faith. Our colors will fade eventually, so if our time is running out, day after day, we'll make the mundane a masterpiece. Oh my, my, oh my, my love, I take one look at you, you're taking me out.

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1: We're going to go country for just a few minutes because Ella Langley's going to take us there. 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Shoes in Texas. 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
1: 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It's absolutely wonderful. 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

0: you got stuff going on, they got you taken care of, and you can skip the trip to the store and use that Market Street United app for all of your grocery needs. Did you know that you could have any meat custom cut your way by the butchers at United Supermarkets and Market Street? Yep, sure can. If you want that inch and a half ribeye, inch and a quarter, maybe 2 inches if you really like thick ribeyes, they can do that for you. All you got to do is ask, and they will give you any kind of cooking advice that you need. So if you're not sure about how to cook a specific thing that you buy there from the master butchers at United Supermarkets and Market Street, they can get you hooked up. All you got to do is ask.
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cause you're the only one for me, I'm never gonna say no. 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
1: A better life with Dr. Sanjay Gupta.
2: If I were to ask you what makes for a good night's sleep, you'd probably say a dark, quiet room, not too many things on your mind. But every night when you go to get some Z's, how often do you really think about the temperature in your bedroom? Temperature may be one of the most underappreciated factors in sleep. That's according to the Senior Vice President of Research and Scientific Affairs at the National Sleep Foundation. We often hear about lights and screens and stress, but even modest changes in temperature and airflow can influence both how quickly you fall asleep and how deeply you stay asleep. Most experts will recommend a room temperature of 60 to 67 degrees Fahrenheit. You might also experiment with your sheets and what you actually wear to bed. Play around a bit and see what improves your sleep. You might be delightfully surprised. I'm Dr. Sanjay Gupta, helping you live a better life.
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